0: spotting 4360 Route 104 at the Mott. I'm going to the security entrance. There's a 28-year-old male conscious and breathing with a stepped on nail. That's Williamson, 4363 Route 104 at the Mott. We're just running to the security entrance. We have a 28-year-old male conscious and breathing with a stepped on nail.
1: Williamson acknowledges.
0: Copy, Williamson acknowledges.

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1: One five one nine.

0: EMS stage for possible movement, law enforcement, 2375 Mead Road in Savannah. Scott EMS stage for possible movement, law enforcement, 2375 Mead Road in Savannah.
1: Wayne County, Division 4 acknowledges.
0: Division 4 acknowledges.

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Meet 570 Quaker Road, the Hillcrest Trailer Park, Lot 14. A 20-year-old female conscious and breathing that fell with a possible broken hand. Smith and Toast, Signal County MS. Meet 570 Quaker Road, the Hillcrest Trailer Park, Lot number 14. A 20-year-old female conscious and breathing that suffered a fall with a possible broken hand.

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We're responding out for the 18-year-old female, conscious and breathing abdominal pain. It's Lakeshore, 6363 Eddie Road. Crosses up, clamping at that end. I'm an 18-year-old female, conscious and breathing abdominal pain.

0: 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Scott EMS, sorry for advisement. 26 South Park Street, 48-year-old male with abdominal pain.
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0: North Air Ambulance and Medic 85 to 811 Terce Street, the left apartment, between Stansel and Vienna, for the 37-year-old female, conscious and alert, not feeling well, altered level of consciousness. That's North and Medic 85 to 811 Terce Street, the left apartment, for the 37-year-old female with the illness. Time is 036.
1: Norwich,
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County EMS respond to 5319 Fosdick Road between Hennessy and Plank for the 94-year-old male conscious alert who has fallen. Essex County EMS to 5319 Fosdick Road for the 94-year-old male who has fallen, reporting a lift assist only. Time is 1:11.

0: County EMS respond to Canal View Apartments, 100 Canal View Drive, apartment 201. It'll be for the 68-year-old female conscious and alert with chest pain. 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She has taken a nitro. Say she'll be waiting outside. Time is 1:24. Copy, W15 acknowledging.
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William Safaris, found 398 Ridge Road, crosses up Bennett Street and Cottage Street. Tony Finney, fire alarm going off, no smoke or fire scene. Williamson, 398 Ridge Road, Tony Finney, fire alarm activation, no signs of smoke or fire.

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0: Okay, we've been here several times in the past few weeks for the same problem. There's no idea why these alarms are going off. And you can close our call out. I'm returning.
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0: 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No illness. Alliance being evacuated. Flying 182 Canal Street for the CO detector activation. No illness is being evacuated. That's 447.
1: Alliance dispatch acknowledge. Engine 7 is responding.
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0: 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E59 to command, what would you like from us?
1: Command at 59, you're going to pull up right in front of the residence at the driveway between the two chief vehicles. And if I could, get both detectors and a crew to investigate. Take this to channel 3.

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0: Yeah, at this point, we're going to have a bad detector. You can put Matt in the center back in service and close this call out.
1: Copy, closing out the call on a bad detector. That's 513.

Williamson Fire Response, 3998 Ridge Road between Bennett Street and Cottage Street. For the smoke detector activation, no sign of smoke or flames. That's Williamson to 3998 Ridge Road for the smoke detector activation. Time is 5:27.

0: 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I'm en route. 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And could you send along?
1: Copy 27.

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1: 1 after 4.
0: Do you need anything else?
1: Nope. It's the same old, these things go off for no reason.
0: Alright, copy that.
1: You want to meet me there?
0: I can. Let me go and punch out from work.

0: Spanish 27-1.
1: Clear 27-1.
0: Okay, we went through, we think we found a detector that might have a bad battery in it. We took that one down and out. I will contact the owners of the trust of that house in the morning, and you can close that call out.
1: Copy 27-1. Close out the call 554.

0: Grove Street, aggressive Sodus and Fulton Street. For the two-car motor vehicle accident, unknown on injuries, that is blocking. Flag fire, County EMS, 267 Glasgow Street. The two-car motor vehicle accident, unknown on injuries, 727.
1: Sherwin County WN4 on the way.

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0: Dispatch to Mercy MS looking for you to respond. 200 Canal Street, the Towpath Manor Apartments. Apartment 310, responding over the 77-year-old female, conscious and breathing, was suffered a fall. Once again, it's Mercy MS looking for you to respond to the Towpath Manor Apartments. 200 Canal Street, apartment 310. Have a 77-year-old female, conscious and breathing, was suffered a fall.
1: Receive dispatch, we acknowledge call. It's going to be A11 from Palmyra.
0: Receive ambulance 11 from Palmyra.

Ontario, looking for a spot in the Ontario townhouse. This is 2109 Brown Square, apartment number 22. I have a 30-year-old male conscious and reading general on this call. Once again, it's Ontario, looking for a spot in the Ontario townhouse. This is 2109 Brown Square, apartment 22. I have a 30-year-old male conscious and reading general on this call.

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Wayne County Emergency checking the status of ambulance 11.

0: County EMS. Looking for your response to the Briarwood Trailer Park, 5651 Van Leer Road, between lot number 18. We're responding out. I have a 45-year-old male conscious and breathing with a general in the skull. Once again, County EMS, looking for you to respond to the Briarwood Trailer Park, 5651 Van Leer Road, lot number 18. I have a 45-year-old male conscious and breathing general in the skull.
1: Spacewood County WN6, acknowledge.
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Ontario, another calling District Williamson to Star, 361 Cortland Drive. A 95-year-old male, conscious and breathing, was suffered a fall. Once again, it's Ontario, second call in the District, Williamson to Star, 361 Cortland Drive, for the 95-year-old male who suffered a fall.

0: Mission North looking for you to respond to the Key Industries, 150 Van Buren Street. One for the 61-year-old male, conscious, admitting diabetic issues. Once again, this is Newark looking for you to respond to the Key Industries, 150 Van Buren Street. I have a 61-year-old male, conscious and breathing diabetic problems.
1: Shut up.
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0: I'm assuming our closest ALS is hospital.
1: 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I can have Medicaid E3 here, I can start him that way.
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1: County EMS, WNE responding for the ALS portion of the call in Newark, 150 Van Buren Street at the Key Industries. Once again, that's Wayne County MS, just for the advisement of WN8 responding in for the ALS portion, 150 Van Buren Street to the Key Industries for the diabetic problem.
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0: Wayne County EMS, 1529 Nye Road, the Wayne County Nursing Home, Garden Valley, room 177, B as in boy. You'll be responding for a 64-year-old female, conscious and breathing, with a fever and tachycardia. That's Wayne County EMS, 1529 Nye Road, the Wayne County Nursing Home, Garden Valley, room 177, B as in boy, for the 64-year-old female with a fever and tachycardia. Time is 10:12.
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0: Ontario, County EMS for ALS, 2102 Brown Square, apartment 402. You will be responding for the 70-year-old male, conscious and breathing, who's overheated. That's Ontario, County EMS for ALS, 2102 Brown Square, for the 70-year-old male who's overheated. Time is 10:46.
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0: Wayne County EMS, 7448 Ridge Road, the Sodus Mobile Home Park, lot 7B as in boy, for the 38-year-old female, conscious and breathing with abdominal pain. Wayne County EMS, 7448 Ridge Road, the Sodus Mobile Home Park, lot 7B as in boy, for the 38-year-old female with abdominal pain. Time is 10:48.
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1: Macedon Town, 570 Quaker Road, Lot 44 at the Hillcrest Trailer Park. For the 53-year-old male, conscious and breathing, with difficulty breathing and chest pain. That's Massman Town, 570 Quaker Road, Lot 44 at the Hillcrest Trailer Park. 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Time is 11:05. Demand 6, copy through on the way to North Wayne, 11:05.
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New Chamberlain, Wayne County EMS, respond 703 East Maple Ave, the time is in Day Services Building. 75-year-old female, conscious, breathing, with general illness. New York Ambulance, Wayne County EMS to 703 East Maple Ave, the Timeson Building. 75-year-old female, conscious and breathing, general illness.

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0: Five Fire, 835 Tire Road, cross streets of Bentley Road and Lock Road, for the wires down. It's going to be on the north side of the property. Pole has a transformer on it. That's Clyde Fire, 835 Tire Road, for the wires down. Time is 12:44.
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0: Pointe Fire, North Rose Fire, Alton Fire, Silverwater is our ambulance, Wayne County EMS, EMS coordinator for advisement and fire coordinator for advisement. We're going to respond to Thornton Point Road for the kayaker off her kayak, unable to get back on. It's going to be between Briscoe Cove and Thornton Point. Soda Point, North Rose, Alton, Silverwaters, ambulance, and Wayne County EMS, EMS coordinator and fire coordinator for advisement. You're going to respond to the Thornton Point. It's going to be the closest address between Briscoe Cove and Thornton Point for the kayaker off the kayak.
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0: 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New York ambulance. Your response to the Newark Wayne Community Hospital and the Pediatric Medical Office. 1200 Driving Park Ave. A 31-year-old female, conscious and breathing with chest pain. 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
4: Got it.
0: Coming, Newark.
4: Stalton Base acknowledging the call, waiting for a crew.
0: Message Alton acknowledging. Very sorry to the police department for a check over. 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
5: 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They could either meet them down near Third Creek or back over here towards the point if needed.
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3: 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WN25. We had a couple guys pulling up. We'll be en route shortly.
0: Copy. I've got acknowledgement out of Alton. Nothing from North Rose. Do you want North Rose retoned?
3: Yeah, go ahead and retone North Rose and send Alton down here.
0: Received. Alton, did you copy?
6: Fulton copies direct. We'll be en route with one.
0: Copy all.

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Going to be at Thornton Point between Briscoe Cove and Thornton Point for a kayaker who is unable to get back on their boat. Does have a flotation device on. That's North Rose, retoning for your call, waiting. Have a kayaker between Thornton Point and Briscoe Cove, unable to get back on their boat. Time is 13:31.

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0: 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We're going to head towards Third Creek, ma'am. 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
1: 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We're just waiting for Alden to get here, and then we'll roll, unless they stand us down.
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0: Thank you very much, ma'am. Greatly appreciated. 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

Walrus Fire, 1570 Route 441, the Future Canine Care, responding for the CO detector that's activated. No illness reported. They are evacuating. That's Walworth, 1570 Route 441, Future Canine Care, or the CO alarm. They are evacuating. Time is 13:38.

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1: Copy engine 50 on location, 1350.

SOTUS, respond North Centenary Road and Route 104 for the reported outdoor fire. State grass fire, a large field on the east side of the road. That's SOTUS fire, North Centenary Road and Route 104 for the reported grass fire in a field to the east side of the road. Time is 13:50.

0: Alton, North Rose, Silver Waters, County EMS, Fire and EMS coordinators for advisement. Respond back out to the job that was between Briscoe Cove and Thornton Point. Marine Patrol reported there are still two kayakers unaccounted for. That's Sodus Point, Alton, North Rose, Silver Waters, County EMS, fire coordinators, and EMS coordinators for advisement. Be advised, you can cancel now, reported by Marine Patrol. Units responding to the water rescue, you can cancel. 1354. Just like Silver Waters.
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1: 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Happy 7th plan, all acknowledging.
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3: 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We didn't get a brick for it.
1: It's affirmative. I had to reattach you to the original call, so another brick's probably wouldn't have gone out.

0: 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Respond to 5636 County Line Road. Crashing of Whitney Road and Vandy Lane. A 77-year-old male. Conscious, breathing, general weakness. Ontario Ambulance, respond to 5636 County Line Road. For the 77-year-old male, constant breathing, general weakness.
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2: Or 25-1 at dispatch.
0: 25-1.
2: Yes, ma'am. Faulty detector. It's out of expiration. There'll be a replacement.
0: Copy 25-1. Faulty detector. It's expired. They'll be replacing it. Are you back in service?
2: That's affirmative. Back in service. Thank you.
0: Copy, Walworth. 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

Minnesota's returning for your call, waiting North Centenary Road and Route 104 for the reported outdoor fire. To the east side of the road in a large field. That's SOTA 320 for your call, waiting North Centenary Road and Route 104 for the outdoor fire. 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
1: 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North Centenary Road and Route 104 for the reported outdoor fire. I'm going to be in a field on the east side of the road. That's SOTUS returning for your call waiting. East Williamson, SOTUS requesting your brush truck to the scene. North Centenary Road and Route 104 for the reported outdoor fire in a field on the east side of the road. Time is 14:01.
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2: I'm just coming off of Ridge Road. I see you're going north on Centenary.

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0: 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Is it on the south side of 104?
2: 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Coming up on 104 and I haven't seen anything.

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Continental Ambulance, respond 3248 Pine Terrace. For the 6-year-old male, conscious breathing with the hemorrhage. Message down, respond to 3248 Pine Terrace. 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

0: Wayne County EMS. Respond to the Sotus Intermediate School, 54 Mill Street, for a 20-year-old male, not conscious, is breathing. Wayne County EMS, respond to the Sotus Intermediate School, 54 Mill Street, 20-year-old male, not conscious, is breathing.
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North Rose Fire, respond to the North Rose Wilkett Elementary School, 10456 Seltzer Road, for the automatic fire alarm.

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0: Can you tell me your route?
1: Copy 12-1 on the way. Be advised, the SRO is going to head over there. He sees the buildings under construction. He's going to go check in with the crews.
0: Copy. I was just about to tell you that it's under construction. I'll be there in probably 15 seconds.
1: Copy. Let me know if you need a retone.

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0: Set off by construction. You can close the call out.
1: 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Closing the call out, 1443.

North Rose. We're receiving another fire alarm activation at the North Rose Volk Elementary School, 10456 Salter Road. That's North Rose receiving another fire alarm activation, 10456 Salter Road, the North Rose Volk Elementary School. Time is 1458.

0: 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That's North Rose, returning for your call, waiting. 10456 Salter Road, the North Rose Wilka Elementary School, for the fire alarm activation. 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Time is 15:02.
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0: 12-1.
1: Yeah, you can close it out. We know they're doing construction. Anything, I would say after 5 o'clock, let us know.
0: Copy 12-1.

0: 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Can you stand by for a possible move-in with law enforcement at the Demay Living Center, 100 Sunset Drive? New York ambulance, can you stand by for a possible move-in with law enforcement?
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Savannah Fire in South Butler. I reported a tree on the power lines, 12950 Old Route 31, between 31 and Hogback. That's Savannah and South Butler Fire for the tree on the power lines, 12950 Old Route 31, between 31 and Hogback. Time is 1619.

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Returning for Savannah and South Butler for the tree on the power lines, 12950 Route 31, 1623.

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0: Newark Ambulance, Newark, need you on standby with law enforcement. They're currently en route to Wendy's at 510 West Union Street. Had a report of a male in a maroon SUV slumped over. Newark, your ambulance, 510 West Union Street at the Wendy's, 1645.
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1: 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They're going to be all set there.
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0: any of us. Coordinators to the advised by enemy 6595 Blue Cut Road, Blue Cut Apartments, apartment number 1. Caller had a fire on the stove, believes it's out now. The advisor to evacuate. The dark fire in RKMS, coordinators for the advisement. V6595 Blue Cut Road, the Blue Cut Apartments, apartment number 1. Caller reporting there was a fire on the stove, believes it's out now. Was advised to evacuate.
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0: 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We all sat here, put Newark back in.
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0: 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Best in town, 2384 Route 350, Lot 15 for the 28-year-old female vomiting. Crossroads of Meadowview Trail and Route 31F, 1858.
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0: emergency respond to 5612 North Lincoln Road for the 78-year-old male. What's this? Ontario Ambulance 5612 North Lincoln Road, the 78-year-old male, which is this, cross streets of Whitney Road and Clevenger Road,
1: 1933. Ontario's got it, 90's on the way.
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